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1: According to our reports, the victim was standing outside the mentioned address when a golden color vehicle drove past. The same vehicle later returned to the mentioned address and two unidentified males alighted the vehicle, positively armed with firearms. The victim then ran into the premises and the suspects followed him while shooting at him. He was shot multiple times and was later declared deceased on the scene by medical personnel. The motive for this shooting incident forms part of our police investigations.
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2: 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When they come back, we know that they will be troubled. So that is why we're working together with the stakeholders from that sector of initiation school to make sure that we curb this dispute.
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3: It didn't have to take a wave of protest against immigration for government to promise to increase their inspectors. It needed to have taken the unsafe working environment that workers are subjected to on a daily basis. It needed to have taken the non-compliance of many employers in terms of occupational health and safety, the national minimum wage, and many other areas that the labor inspectors or the Department of Employment and Labor was supposed to render as a service.
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4: 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able to resolve the economic challenges of the continent, economic growth, creating jobs for the youth, who are one of the youthful, most youthful populations in the world, the most youthful continent.
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3: One of the things that we'll be looking at in this particular conference is based on that development. What is happening now in our country, and we have to locate it there as well, is an indication of failure from some of the executive of not growing their economies. Hence, you know, this migration that we see and the impatience that people will have with their countries.
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3: 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So I found it to be on point and quite befitting and relevant for him to be honest and communicate what South Africa is at, how we're dealing with this, and what's our political context and environment, and how we intend collectively with the continent, because this is not a South Africa problem. But otherwise, we're happy NCOP, the chairperson of NCOP, laid the ground in the path for us.
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6: When we began Build One South Africa, she was one of the few who stood up and said, I want to be there to co-found this thing. She believed in the dream and worked hard tirelessly to build one South Africa and to build this political party. She's shown that she can stand the test of time.
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7: One thing that I'm very clear about and that I ask you to go on this journey with me knowing is that we must build a city that not only works, but we must build a city that leads. We must build a city that attracts investment. We must build a city that creates jobs. We must build a city that delivers opportunity and gives possibility to every single resident.
5: Hlaso Webster, o betsa hlalosa hore se hlokahalang ke o matlafatsa o jarabe karabelo masepaleng wa toropo ya Johannesburg. 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
7: We've got to restore accountability. So every function of the city must fold into the city and must have a clear and identifiable point of responsibility. When something works, we have to know why and who. When it fails, we have to know why and who.
5: Hlaso Webster, o betsa hlalosa o hlokala puso ya kopanelo e tsitsitseng masepaleng ona wa toropo ya Johannesburg. 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
1: May CPI inflation jump to 4.5% from 4%, with ongoing inflationary effects from the second month of diesel and price hikes on the oil price drop of the Middle East. Remember, this inflation is for the month of May, and that's when we saw another tranche of lard fuel price hikes. Indeed, as we actually have a look at the inflation figures going forwards, there is yet another petrol price increase to come through in June of 1.43 per litre, which will push CPI inflation nearer to 5%.
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2: The downside surprise largely emanated from food prices, which stayed flat during May. Food inflation was only 1.6% on a year-on-year basis, which provides some relief to consumers amid the steep increase in fuel prices in recent months. Weak food inflation pressure largely reflects declines in meat and fruit prices in May.
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3: This was a really tough tournament for us as the Fireballs, and we know we didn't really start well, but you know, for us to even make it into a big final like this, it has been really huge after knowing that we were quite literally written off for the final. So for us to even be here is huge. You know, we didn't play the game as we wanted, but we are super, super proud of what the team could put out.
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3: 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But I was back on court, and I knew that there was a lot of hard work that needs to be done. And I did that hard work, and I had great support around me, my fellow teammates, coaches, SNC, my family, which really contributed to me getting back on court this year.
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9: Every year a ceremony is celebrated at the museum. A selection of 7 players from other countries and 7 players from Mexico are chosen to enter here at the museum and have like their own trophy here. Some periodists and people, like important people from football, chose every year which players are going to get here at the museum. The ceremony was always at the top of the big football. But due to space, it moved to Madrid, and after, I think it returned here.
8: Valdez o re lefelo le ratwa kudu ke baeng go tswa dinageng di shele.
9: Each day there are approximately 1,000 people that visit the museum. It depends on the time of the year, and I think now there are like 200 players that have been chosen here, so you can see all their stories inside the museum. I think it is very important because it is the only place like this in the world that is like FIFA official. So yeah, I think it's maybe the main attraction here at our city. And yeah, it is very important for the city and I think for Mexico to have a special place like

0: Cup, so I think we will win like maybe 2 or 3 matches more, but after that I think we're getting eliminated.
1: Mexico e fitlheletse legato la dikwatsa finale mo nakong ya go feta, gomme Valdez o re mokgatlho wa Mexican Football Federation o swanetse go fetola dilo tse dintšhi gore naga ye e be le sebaka se se botse sa go fenya sebjana se išago.
0: I think there's maybe more hard work and more talent in other countries. I think maybe the Mexican Football Federation should work in that, like growing talent, because I think they care more about money than like real Mexican talent. Like most of the clubs buy players from other countries instead of playing like with young Mexican players.
1: Mexico eo e le go pele mo go Group A e tla fitlhelela legato leo le latelago ge ba ka fenya South Korea bošegong bja lehono. 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
1: No, I don't think it was an incorrect decision to take towards local government elections. And I don't think it will be sending a wrong signal to our people. Ill discipline is ill discipline, and it doesn't matter who does it at what time. If we find out that you are ill disciplined and you are a member of the African National Congress, a public representative, we are not going to hesitate to initiate disciplinary proceedings. And if needs be, expulsion must then be the final verdict, and expulsion will be the final verdict. So we are very much correct to take that decision in ensuring that we instill discipline amongst our members.
0: Ho sala jwalo commission e kemetseng ya dikgetho e bolela hore molao ha o dumele hore dikgeo tseo tse hlano tsa ditho tsa ANC di tlatswe ka dikgetho tsa tlatsetso dikgwedi tse robong pele ho dikgetho tsa makgotla metse. 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
2: Unfortunate that these ward vacancies can't be filled, but that is part and parcel of our legislation, and I'm pretty sure that our legislators had a rationale behind it. It doesn't mean that functions within the municipality comes to a halt. There are other vacancies that do arise, whether it's death, somebody passing on, resignation, or expulsion from political parties. In this specific instance, we may just not fill the ward vacancy.
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3: I've made mention of the initiation school. When they come back, we know that they will be troubled. So that is why we're working together with the stakeholders from that sector of initiation school to make sure that we curb this dispute.
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4: It didn't have to take a wave of protest against immigration for government to promise to increase labor inspectors. It needed to have taken the unsafe working environment that workers are subjected to on a daily basis. It needed to have taken the non-compliance of many employers in terms of occupational health and safety, the national minimum wage, and many other areas that the labor inspectors or the Department of Employment and Labor was supposed to render as a service.
0: Ditaba tsena tsa hora ya botshelela di fella mona. 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

0: our head of PR, head of communications, to try to make sure all of our programs are broadcast far and wide. 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
5: Our season of our family and our lives, it's not that we haven't been seeing it coming, but it's still difficult to accept. My dad was always a fighter through rugby and through his family in the community, and he's been fighting throughout, even at the hospital, going in and out. So I value his strength.
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6: 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He was one of our go-to men on the field of play and the Trojan horse. He will be sorely missed, and may his soul rest in peace.
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7: If you want to play at the highest level you need to train at the highest level so before We had our alarming camps and everyone knew what the targets were and what the requirements is to come into the squad and to perform here at fitness levels. And yeah, I think the guys who hasn't played, the guys who has played, I think most of us are on the same level.
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1: On Thursday, the 18th of June 2026, the Impeachment Committee will hold a meeting to receive a report from the Constitutional and Legal Services on the urgent court interdict by President Cyril Ramaphosa. This meeting will start at 8 o'clock in the morning. Do watch it on the parliamentary social media channels.
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2: Despite immediate medical assistance and hospitalization, the injured learner sadly passed away. Our condolences to the family, friends and the school community for this tragic and alarming loss. Counseling support has been provided to the school. The school will cooperate with the authorities in terms of their criminal investigation, and the alleged perpetrator has been suspended and will face disciplinary action.
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3: No, I don't think it was an incorrect decision to take towards local government elections. And I don't think it will be sending a wrong signal to our people. Ill-discipline is ill-discipline, and it doesn't matter who does it at what time. If we find out that you are ill-disciplined and you are a member of the African National Congress, a public representative, we are not going to hesitate to initiate disciplinary proceedings. And if needs be, expulsion must then be the final verdict, and expulsion will be the final verdict. So we are very much correct to take that decision in ensuring that we instill discipline amongst our members.
0: O sa le jwalo, komishini e ikemetseng ya dikgetho e bolela hore molao ha o dumele hore dikgeo tseo tse hlano tsa ditho tsa ANC di tlatswe ka dikgetho tsa tlatsetso dikgwedi tse robong pele ho dikgetho tsa makgotla a metse. Hlooho ya IEC Northern Cape ke Alkin Topkin.
4: Unfortunate that these ward vacancies can't be filled, but that is part and parcel of our legislation, and I'm pretty sure that our legislators had a rationale behind it. It doesn't mean that functions within the municipality comes to a halt. There are other vacancies that do arise, whether it's death, somebody passing on, resignation, or expulsion from political parties. In this specific instance, we may just not fill the ward vacancy.
0: Ditaba tsena tsa rra ya bosupa di felela mona boela mangwe le ditaba tse dingwe ga rra e tlebele ya borobedi.
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4: For the moment I'm criticized but people have to know, for those who still don't know it, I do it my way and I never listen to the trash of the social media. I never listen to people who sometimes think that they are important and have to criticize the team. So when I'm going to see what they did before, I think it should be better that they shut up. So again, I know what went wrong. I know we had a debriefing 2 days after the game with Mexico. The players know it, and that's the most important thing. And for the rest, I will do it my way.
3: Ke ohe mamedi taba ke ka mogwaile ka gabella ka teng maobane Hugo Bruce ha ke tloela tseno ka ha re tsa magoring ya batjha e mong wa batjha ba neng ba le dipapading tsa Soweto Games ke Ntwanano Mathebula mochimane ona o le motse le shimane na le tswe mmedi mme o na le black belt karate man o hlalosa rena go baneng a kenetse papadi ena ya karate.
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1: Workers pay the hard price for these failures through long delays in processing and payment of claims. Thousands of injured workers are forced to wait for benefits because of administrative failures, rejected payments, and the system inefficiencies linked to the outdated and vulnerable IT infrastructure. The funds system are reportedly often offline at labor centers and on digital platforms, creating long queues, frustrations, and hardships for workers seeking assistance. The crisis in these funds cannot be sanitized any longer, while workers are not receiving their income relief on time.
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2: Shockingly, these individuals were utilizing chemical thinners to erase original expiration dates, replacing them with fraudulent stickers to put compromised food back onto our street. This is a direct and malicious assault on the health and safety of our residents. To make matters worse, officers also discovered a stash of cut electrical cables on the very same premises. This is highly suspected to be stolen municipal infrastructure, the exact kind of theft that plunges our city into darkness and disrupts daily life for thousands of law-abiding citizens.
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3: On Thursday, the 18th of June 2026, the Impeachment Committee will hold a meeting to receive a report from the Constitutional and Legal Services on the agent quant interdict by President Cyril Ramaphosa. This meeting will start at 8 o'clock in the morning. Do watch it on the parliamentary social media channels.
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4: Ke le boela ho ba le tedi FM ka tlena. 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No last funeral goes planned, it is a whole family metropolitan who robot Havanata. Papa tell the policy, Ibadia last time, Bani, Bafalo, Halaki Museveti, Habakoni, who keep up a little David or a Sabone, Jana Ranahana Hurri, who is South African's father, like the medicinal cover, who was already. Provide a solution along her rate. How it depends on the debit ordering, how it depends on her own permanent employment. Either regal solution A, so the Samanga, but you have a link self employed, but an ID big job, who are now an alifalono, or taxi driver, or a catering, solution ena ya rona ya no election ya plan e se 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
3: It is an independent sport and I like how everything, it teaches you accountability, understand? Not to throw shade on any other sport, especially soccer or rugby, which is team-based. In soccer or rugby, you can be held by your teammates, but we come into karate or even, let me just say combat sports in particular. Whenever you don't train or you don't do something correctly, when your instructor or your coach tells you to do it, it will be shown inside the ring.
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7: ke a bona jo ke a bona
9: Thank you, Julie. Thank you, Julie. Thank you, Julie. Thank you, Julie. Thank you, Julie. Thank you, Julie. Thank you, Julie. Thank you, Julie.
10: Thank you, Julie. Thank you, Julie. Thank you, Julie. Thank you, Julie. Thank you, Julie. Thank you, Julie. Thank you, Julie. Thank you, Julie. Thank you, Julie. Thank you, Julie. Thank you, Julie. Thank you, Julie. Thank you, Julie. Thank you, Julie. Thank you, Julie. Thank you, Julie. Thank you, Julie. Thank you, Julie. Thank you, Julie. Thank you, Julie. 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
1: 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However, Oakamp now has the opportunity to rectify the situation. He must now resist the state's unsuccessful centralized approach, in particular in handling the foot and mouth crisis, and encourage and achieve the devolution of responsibilities to farmers themselves.
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2: 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Thousands of injured workers are forced to wait for benefits because of administrative failures, rejected payments, and the system inefficiencies linked to the outdated and vulnerable IT infrastructure. The fund system are reportedly often offline at labor centers and on digital platforms, creating long queues, frustrations, and hardships for workers seeking assistance. The crisis in these funds cannot be sanitized any longer while workers are not receiving their income relief on time.
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0: 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Viola May wa tlaleha.
1: The president has cautioned against blaming foreign nationals for the country's economic and social challenges. He warned that frustration over economic hardship must not be allowed to fuel xenophobia or social division. He acknowledged that concerns rose as a result of high unemployment, poverty, and hardship. To tackle the challenges, the president said there's a need for faster and more inclusive growth, investment, and the creation of jobs. The meeting was attended by ministers and faith leaders from across the country, with the president describing religious institutions as key moral anchors in a society under strain. Viola May, SABC News, Johannesburg.
0: Parlamente ana ya America e leng White House e netefaditse hore mopresidente Donald Trump o tekenne tumellano ya tshebedisano mmoho eo e leng mohato wa pele wa ho ka fedisa ntwa le Iran. 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Thomas Morgan wa BBC wa tlaleha.
2: President Trump has always maintained that any new deal would prevent Iran from developing nuclear weapons, and the memorandum says Tehran will reaffirm that commitment. But there are discrepancies in what Mr. Trump said would be part of the agreement and what US officials say is written down. Freight will once again flow freely through the Strait of Hormuz, but after the 60-day negotiation period, there is the possibility that ships could be charged by Iran, something that's never happened before. The US leader said it was fake news that America would grant Iran a $300 billion reconstruction fund, but this is also in the text.
0: Di tabatsana tsa ra ele shume di fella mona ma mela tseding ho renya le shume le motso mo mo tse o tlang di balula ke Kenny coach Murupi.
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0: 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Viola May wa tlaleha.
1: The president has cautioned against blaming foreign nationals for the country's economic and social challenges. He warned that frustration over economic hardship must not be allowed to fuel xenophobia or social division. He acknowledged that concerns rose as a result of high unemployment, poverty, and hardship. To tackle the challenges, the president said there's a need for faster and more inclusive growth, investment, and the creation of jobs. The meeting was attended by ministers and faith leaders from across the country, with the president describing religious institutions as key moral anchors in a society under strain. Viola May, SABC News, Johannesburg.
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2: Safety and security concerns for himself and his family. The second is to protect investigative leads and ongoing investigation concerns. And the last is to protect investigative methods. This application is not brought by the evidence leaders, but is brought by the witness himself.
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0: 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Viola May wa tlaleya.
1: The president has cautioned against blaming foreign nationals for the country's economic and social challenges. He warned that frustration over economic hardship must not be allowed to fuel xenophobia or social division. He acknowledged that concerns rose as a result of high unemployment, poverty and hardship. To tackle the challenges, the president said there's a need for faster and more inclusive growth, investment and the creation of jobs. The meeting was attended by ministers and faith leaders from across the country, with the president describing religious institutions as key moral anchors in a society under strain. Viola May, SABC News, Johannesburg.
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2: Shockingly, these individuals were utilizing chemical thinners to erase original expiration dates, replacing them with fraudulent stickers to put compromised food back onto our street. This is a direct and malicious assault on the health and safety of our residents. To make matters worse, officers also discovered a stash of cut electrical cables on the very same premises. This is highly suspected to be stolen municipal infrastructure, the exact kind of theft that plunges our city into darkness and disrupts daily life for thousands of law-abiding citizens.
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0: 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I'm going to go to the house. 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I'm
10: 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I'm going to go to the house. 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
14: 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We're still in the process of our investigation or property owner Kemang, Ibile Kemang or Sebidisan Black Ale. 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The expiry lane, the further information and retorting or but Baba Sebexan Mo, Masabidisa, the chemical thing or but closer the expiry date from those goods, but any date with Abona.
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14: 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Or if banali any information in banali yona regarding these illicit and illegal operations, they must come forward either to the JNPD or any other law enforcement agency to ensure that the perpetrators are brought to book. And by as the JNPD will continue to monitor the building, get the property owners as well. We also have to happen the other law enforcement agencies such as South African Police Services, happily the City of Johannesburg's environmental health, the health inspectors, to ensure these goods did relay from public use, and also rekhono tsholo re tibomang ba etsang the business there.
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1: 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And we have the view that this is the point that the committee is well positioned then to put to the court when the interdict is sought.
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1: In the context of a local government election, the correct placement of voters in wards is crucial for the delivery of free and fair elections. The commission calls on every voter to update their details, especially their address, as this will place them on the correct segment of the voter's roll. Therefore, the voter registration weekend offers an opportunity to ensure that voters' details are accurately captured and accordingly updated.
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2: So we're going to focus on investment and growth. We defined ourselves four pillars for ourselves to achieve this objective. Macroeconomic stability, and that macroeconomic stability is being rewarded by the markets, as I've indicated. Structural reforms are beginning to bear fruit. We're investing in infrastructure. We are placing about R1 trillion on investment.
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3: 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It's effectively, this means that the ANC will have to take the judgment, will have to study it, and will have to, of course, under our wise legal minds, to be advised of the proper or appropriate legal route to take.
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4: Some time back, traditionally, there used to have those powers when any person who will come to our area, that person had to be brought to a traditional leader to be registered and even to be known as to why are you here, what for, and for how long. But unfortunately, that cannot happen anymore. 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
5: Partly cloudy conditions are expected across most.
6: Spanish investigators believe Stephen Lyons is the head of a criminal network stretching across Europe, the Middle East, and Asia. 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
1: 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As he was trying to demonstrate to him that indeed it was a real firearm, it is reported that the firearm discharged and the bullet struck guest on the upper body, and he was certified dead on the scene. So far as the police, we've opened a case of a culpable homicide and reckless handling of a firearm, and the investigation is ongoing.
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2: Partly cloudy conditions are expected across most parts of the country, with cold temperatures over the central and the eastern parts of the country. We're expecting cool conditions over the northern parts of South Africa. A 30% chance of showers and rain is expected over the northern parts of the Northern Cape, and we're still expecting isolated showers along the south coast of the country into the east coast, as well as covering the adjacent interior of KwaZulu-Natal. There is a yellow level 1 warning of windy conditions expected over the extreme western parts of the Northern Cape, which may result in high-sided vehicles struggling to navigate.
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1: There was a sober analysis from both coach and captain Ronwin Williams, who spoke of the pain and hurt of losing to Mexico, and that despite the disappointment, the team had stuck together, have reinvigorated their belief, analysed their next opponents, and were ready to face Czechia. 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
3: Yo, last time Bafana Bafana has really disappointed us. We were looking for 3-1 but they lost, but hopefully for the next game that is coming on, we pray for today, it must be the perfect one.
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1: You remember last year some provisional taxpayers had to opt in. This year there's about 200,000 that have got simple matters. They've got income, monthly income, but they also have got interest income that we are aware of. We've decided that this class of taxpayers is important for us to auto-assess, because our view is that increasingly, you'll recall when we started with auto-assessment, we said that we'll start with simple taxpayers and increasingly using data and expanding data, we'll move towards those that are complex. We think in that journey by adding these 200,000 taxpayers that are provisional taxpayers that will be auto-assessed during this particular year.
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2: 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As he was trying to demonstrate to him that indeed it was a real firearm, it is reported that the firearm discharged and the bullet struck guest on the upper body.
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1: As the state, we intend to oppose his release on bail. As you might note that he's facing a schedule 5 offense. However, the state could not proceed with his bail application today because there are still bail investigations that we still need to do, which include confirming his address. You must understand that he was arrested on the 16th of June and today is the 18th. So as the state, we do not have enough time to verify those addresses, especially because those addresses are outside Gauteng province.
0: 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John Donenson, BBC.
2: We've immediately had sanctions on Iranian oil lifted during this 60-day period, so that will allow billions of dollars to get back into the Iranian economy and gives considerable financial relief. It's also allowed the first Iranian ships carrying oil to leave the Strait of Hormuz.
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1: The MK Party hereby announces the expulsion of Ms. Dodozile Zuma Sambutla and Mr. Nhlamulo Ndlela from the party with immediate effect. Their membership of the MK party is hereby terminated and they shall no longer enjoy any rights, privileges, responsibilities or authority associated with the membership of the organization. This is a statement issued by the national officials of Umkhonto weSizwe party and has been read by the Secretary General.
0: Motlatsi wa mo presidente Paul Mashatile o ipileditse ho batjha bohle ho etsa bonnete ba hore ba ingodisetsa ho vota. 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
2: I also want to encourage young people to go out in their numbers to check their status and register to vote during the voter registration weekend. Today, Chairperson Bafana Bafana, we want to say to them, it is your day. You carry the hopes of the nation, the dreams of the youth of our country, and the pride of our people. Bafana Bafana, siyavena.
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3: The movement today, we should be having at least 21 buses if that happens, and if it goes the way how it is,

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0: We Malawians are not the violence people, is not the people that are lawless, that we can take our own hands, but it was lack of telling them ever before hand so that they reacted on such a way. They thought they are taking them to Lindela and them, because no one told them. That's the reason why was that eruption. After they became to know, after addressing them, it was okay.
1: Ditaba tsena tsa hora ya bone di fella mona. 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
2: Because it was the cash time, it's kind of got this ADFM, the Tabo, the label.

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4: 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That's why he's called Bamubisa one of the black intellectuals of Africa that we have. So he gave me an opportunity that time to be a participant into a program. 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
7: Let's go. Let's go. Let's go. Let's go. Let's go. Let's go. Let's go. Let's go. Let's go. Let's go. Let's go. Let's go. Let's go. Let's go. Let's go. Let's go. Let's go. Let's go. Let's go. Let's go. Let's go. Let's go. Let's go. Let's go. Let's go. Let's go. Let's go. Let's go. Let's go. Let's go. Let's go. Let's go. Let's go. Let's go. Let's go. Let's go. Let's go. Let's go. Let's go. Let's go. Let's go. Let's go. Let's go. Let's go. Let's go. Let's go. Let's go. Let's go. Let's go. Let's go. Let's go. Let's go. Let's go. Let's go. Let's go. Let's go. Let's go. Let's go. Let's go. Let's go. Let's go. Let's go. Let's go. Let's go. Let's go. Let's go. Let's go. Let's go. Let's go. Let's go. Let's go. Let's go. Let's go. Let's go. Let's go. Let's le wa magonthe ya gemang le wena go tloa ka matjeke ha di kgogo di theoga dikalaneng go fitlhela re isa masapo go beng.

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1: 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We do meet every morning with Eskom and their team, because we're trying to help them, not only with extra teams coming in from other provinces, but also in other ways.
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2: 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Their membership of the MK party is hereby terminated, and they shall no longer enjoy any rights, privilege, responsibilities, or authority associated with the membership of the organization. This is a statement issued by the national officials of Umkhonto Wesizwe Party and has been read by the Secretary General.
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2: So today we issue a call to activism, a call to service, and a call to all of us to participate in the affairs of our country. 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
0: Mamidi ha re kolatse mananga le di papadi bafana bafana e tobane le papadi ya bohlokwa ya mogahlelo wa sehlopha sa mohope wa lefatshe wa FIFA. 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
1: It's a must win game for us, so we just need to go toe to toe with Cessna, and if we lose we can see where we can improve as a team.
2: Yeah, last time Bafana Bafana has really disappointed us. We were looking for 3-1 but they lost, but hopefully for the next game that is coming on we play for today, it must be the perfect one.
3: We really need the win for today so that we can qualify for the other round. We really need the win, and the coach need to make big changes for us to process and to proceed, you know, for the World Cup. So
0: atema media re lekola tsa mananga le machaba mo president wa Ukraine Volodymyr Zelensky o hlalositse tlhaselwa mo gaoga ya naha ya habo sebakeng sa ohletsiswa o le sa Moscow ha mo le dibakatse ding na henyo ya Russia e le karabelo ene pa etseng ka botlalo tlhaselo ya Russia ho Ukraine. 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
4: Muscovites woke up this morning to the news that their city was under attack. Again, it's not the first time that Ukrainian drones have targeted the Moscow region, but the scale of this particular attack does appear to be quite large. The Moscow mayor, Sergei Sobyanin, has said that sort of more than 190 drones were shot down by Russian air defenses en route to Moscow. And the Moscow mayor has said that the Moscow oil refinery has been struck. This will be the second time in 3 days.
0: Mamedi ya re lekola ntlha e e bileng ka setlhogong ditabeng tsena tsa ora ya bohlano le tsa botshelela ke reng. 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
1: 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We go back to bombing. You know, I don't want to do that because it's so good. But we might have to because we're never going to let them have a nuclear weapon. But they've agreed not to, and you'll see that very clearly in the agreement.
0: Nigeria. 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Stephen Swan, BBC.
2: Nigeria is the biggest oil and gas producer in Africa, and Ms. Alison Madueke was its oil minister between 2010 and 2015. She was also the first female president of the oil exporters group, OPEC. But from the start of the trial in London, defense lawyers questioned the fairness of the prosecution's case, suggesting vital documents that proved Ms. Alison Madueke's innocence had gone missing in Nigeria. They said the long delay in bringing the case to court was unjust.
0: USA. 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Sherwin Price Peace, SABC News.
3: There was a sober analysis from both coach and captain Ronwyn Williams, who spoke of the pain and hurt of losing to Mexico, and that despite the disappointment, the team had stuck together, have reinvigorated their belief, analyzed their next opponents, and were ready to face Czechia. 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Ghana and Cabo Verde offering some welcome inspiration.
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1: Intelligence that IDEC has given itself 48 hours to bring myself and Gerald Khumalo to the SARS. Well, I did not believe that intelligence when it came, and I've got it on record. And today when Gerald Khumalo called me, that looks like that what you received yesterday is really happening, because he has received a call. So I thought, no, okay, let me come here and see if I can see it myself, the phone call that he's talking about, because he was not with me. And I thought if

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1: 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They came from the cities, they came from the countryside, many with their children strapped to their backs. They came to say to the apartheid state in a single defiant voice that they would not carry the hated Donbas. They stood here stoically, quietly for 30 minutes.
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0: talking about, because he was not with me. And I thought, if indeed it's true, that means perhaps they might also be looking for me, so I might as well be close by. The intelligence said 48 hours.
1: For you?
0: Myself and Khumalo.
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2: You remember last year some provisional taxpayers had to opt in. This year there's about 200,000 that have got simple matters. They've got income, monthly income, but they also have got interest income that we are aware of. We've decided that this class of taxpayers is important for us to auto-assess, because our view is that increasingly, you'll recall when we started with auto-assessment, we said that we'll start with simple taxpayers, and increasingly using data and expanding data we'll move towards those that are complex. We think we're in that journey by adding these 200,000 taxpayers that are provisional taxpayers that will be auto-assessed during this particular year.
1: Komiti ya Parliament ya Khalemo e ntse qeto ya o hanyetsa kopo ya thibelo e tlhatlhetsweng ke moporesidente Cyril Ramaphosa lekgotleng le e phahameng la dinyewe la Western Cape. 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
3: One of the questions that might very well need to be answered, and we'll try to get it answered, it's whether as a committee we can adopt or we can oppose if the speaker decide not to oppose. But given what the legal opinion that we have received, I think we are on a good footing in that regard. But I will still petition the speaker to join us in opposing this interdict. That's the prevailing opinion of the committee.
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4: 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So I think the law is on our side. We must oppose it purely on legal principles and not get into the merits of the application, but purely on legal principles.
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5: The city of Tshwane is expected to be a sea of green, black and yellow as MKP members march to the South African Reserve Bank and National Treasury against a VAT increase. Umkhonto Wesizwe Party says that today's march is set to raise awareness of the devastating impact of the VAT increase on

0: on low-income households and small businesses. The party says that the march will address issues that include the regressive nature of VAT and its unequal impact on the poor, the need for a more progressive taxation system, and the effects of VAT on small businesses and entrepreneurs. I am Sibahle Mota in Tshwane.
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